And I'm fully mad, you mother change your mind. 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Apo, over on the bitch, go about 30 chest. No, I'm not there.

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Yeah, bro.

Black children running, playing free, no anxiety, as if living were free. Black hands grabbing colorful opportunities, never known poverty, imaginative, forever happy. Lost family found, little black fingers folding sky and rearranging ground, dreaming past clouds, loving in forever, absorbing now, for the internet is too much. You've had enough, it's a touch screen, but you can't touch those dreams, those memes, such silly things. Or maybe you're out of touch. Does your mother have an Instagram, a Facebook? She's connected.